0: 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Distributors for Matthew, they don't air. Have a broke down vehicle. I send west at the 219 is going to be a flight Toyota Camry with a flat tire.
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0: Someone said they were listening in it, so one of them is listening in Eastbound at the level near Manhattan.
1: Where's the hell of what you got?
0: JP Advisor is a public bus that's possibly smoking. They're driving extremely slowly on the Eastbound upper level. Fire is in route.
1: Yeah,

0: 你总是在一分钟内不是120英尺他。
1: V21,
0: you're basically going to need a black hood, CNN on the shoulders, that's just a 4-15 kind of color.
1: 10-4.

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0: Are going around with 54 Sim 12? Your Tommy Huff subject, 227-85, gonna have a active 29 through Oregon for larceny, only surrounding states, extradition.
1: 10-4. I just put his LAID in the decks. Can you run that, please?
0: So,

0: offers on B54. I haven't looked into the deal for that subject. B54 10-9, I walked on you.
1: Thank you.

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0: You're going to be parking lot at 1309, LA 45.
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0: 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Number 2.
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1: 86.
0: The stop is going to be on the 34th in a parking lot of.
1: Which parking lot you cut out?
0: AutoZone.
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1: I-310 South at the 3. 301 Juliet Bravo November. On a gray Nissan Kicks.

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0: Traffic stop. 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Delta X-ray Victor 576 DXD on a red Acura sedan.

0: depth in it, Matthew, that who can assist. I-10 westbound at about the mile marker 215. I have a white Infiniti on the shoulder, possibly out of gas.
1: Got 215 something.

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0: Traffic stop. Earhart at Hamilton with Louisiana 942. Bravo Paw Patrol 942. 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
0: Map has that vehicle. Gonna get it down to the Shell station on 51. We're gonna be following that vehicle as well.
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0: 3139 northbound 3152. It's a gray Nissan Sentra. Louisiana license plate 647 Juliet uniform 647 JUA. V6 original.
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0: 1054. It's going to be I-10 West on-ramp at Williams Boulevard. It's going to be a gray Chevrolet Blazer. 507 Juliet Delta Kilo. 507 Juliet Delta Kilo. 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
0: Traffic stop, Earhart at Hamilton, West Louisiana, 298. Juliet, Quebec, Victor, 298, JQV, on a white Hyundai Tucson.
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1: Mm-hmm.
0: I'm on a traffic stop, US 9 to be upper level west over Eisman, Mall Louisiana, 304 Foxtrot Quebec Golf, 304 FQG. It's on the black Yukon.
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0: Traffic stop. 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You're going to be out with Louisiana Handicap. 505-550-505-550 on a blue Tesla.

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1: I'm on a traffic stop, 90 B West at Oak, about Louisiana. 331 Golf Mike Delta. 331 GMD. It's on a white Rogue.
0: So.
2: B25 Regional. Traffic stop 3139 at Deck Bar. I'm going to be out with Louisiana 421 Juliet Tango Mike 421 JTM on a blue Nissan 350Z.

0: you're going to be able to sink in it. 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
0: Now to the Upper East over MacArthur. I'm on a traffic stop. Louisiana 320 Julia Sierra Alpha 320 JSA. 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

0: report. 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

0: 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I'm on a traffic stop, LA 428 East and West Side. Saints plate 33908. 33908 on the Black Range Rover.
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0: 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I'm out with Louisiana Yankee Victor Golf 861 YVG 861. It's on the white side.

0: Which ones are available? We're thinking of for a 100. What's like a beach grove?
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0: Both of your vehicles are suspect. Silver Honda was at Louisiana, license plate 738 Hotel Extra Papa, and your victim is silver 2022 Nissan Sentra, relocated just past 9 Mile Point. Both subject 20.
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1: Is 25 or 21? 71. Need somebody to steal their vehicle, or are you gonna park and lock it?
0: Parking the locker in the seats in the parking lot.
1: Hello.

0: 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St. Tammany in it for 99. 512 East at the 74. Black Honda Sedan, Texas 28. X-ray Romeo Bravo 780. Brake checking not letting those vehicles pass. Nothing further.
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0: Traffic stop. Gonna be out at South Octon Service Road at 35th Street. Gonna be out with Louisiana 152. Kilo Charlie Gulf 152 KCG on a gray Honda.
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0: LA-45 south at August. I'm on a traffic stop, Louisiana, Victor, India, November 570, VIN 570. It's on the silver Camry.
1: Hello.

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0: Oh, 21. 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
0: B-26.
1: 10 West to 218. With a disabled veteran plate, Delta Victor, 58374 on a white Mustang.
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0: G59.
1: I-10 eastbound at Causeway. It's a white Toyota Corolla. Louisiana license plate 374 Alpha Alpha Alpha 374 AAA.
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2: LA 45 and LA 3134 with 959 Juliet, Juliet, Juliet. It's going to be a black Cadillac SUV. It's going to be 959 JJJ.
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0: Travis Scott, veterans at Transcontinental with Louisiana 647. Juliet, India Echo 647 GIE on a white Nissan Altima.
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0: I'm clear to stop. St. Charles is en route to Signal 20. I-310 South at 2. Truck to Scarborough.
1: No.

0: 559, did you know?
1: B59.
0: I-10 westbound is veteran with the gray Tesla. Louisiana license plate 412 Juliet Tango Sierra 412 JTS.
1: What was your mile code?
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1: 10-4, sir.
0: All right, it's going to be an 18. He's got a, had a blowout, no spares. 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
0: Let me out at 80 RPM in Little Flower with 721 Juliet Bravo India. 721 JBI. It's going to be a white Nissan Altima.

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1: Yeah.
0: I'm on a traffic stop, 90B Upper East at Stump. I'm out of Louisiana, 727 Juliet Zulu Juliet, 727 JZJ. It's on the Silver Infinity.
1: Oh.

0: 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The information in the law.
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0: 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I'm 10-8.
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LA 45 at Dueling Oaks with 927 Charlie Nancy Bravo. 927 Charlie Nancy Bravo. 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
0: U.S. 90 East and Camp. We'll be out with 581 Hotel Mike Victor. 581 HMV. It's going to be a brown Acura.
2: 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Nelson Coleman to the true with 312 C, leading him off to 363.
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0: I-10 East 9 at 228. 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It's 955 HFO.

0: Sure, that's St. John Central. I've been a funeral with Alpha Sigma 99. It's a black Cadillac sedan. 10 East, 194. Weaving in that traffic, high risk speed.
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0: I just went to a listening camp for 20 hours. 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
1: Yeah.
0: Hey, does he play the Corolla versus a full or medical amount?
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0: ビール用意。SF 16 is going to be taking this driver to UMC. It's going to be a C injury.
1: You got a C, Charlie?
0: Come on.
1: Come on.

0: Peter, did you know? I-10 eastbound at 228. Louisiana tag 620. Juliet Victor Eckert. That's 620. JVE. The black Chevy Tahoe. Yeah. Not stopping.
1: I want to have some.
0: I'm code 4.
1: Are y'all stopped?
0: Pulling over at Causeway.
1: Because we're about to close when you get with him.

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Hudson West of the 213 with Mississippi Whiskey Alpha Zulu 803.

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0: 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It's going to be on a black silver out.
1: Okay.

Frozen Love Result. D5 North at the 5 with Louisiana 404 Echo Quebec India. It's going to be on a white charter. Yeah.

0: 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Put myself, 88 and 42 out on a stationary, 90 PM Eagle.
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0: 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Charlie Alpha Golf Yankee 003. CAGY 003.
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0: virilom.
1: Okay.
0: Yeah, with Yankee 374864. Gonna be a black GMC pickup.
1: And where are you on the stationery?

0: working. Hold on.
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0: 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I'll tell you so.
1: Sure.
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0: pretty sure I'm Robert Fortney. Pretty sure I'm Robert 56. 57.
1: Okay. 57, all you're raising.
0: 10-4-57, y'all gonna be eastbound or westbound?
1: Looks like it's gonna be westbound.
0: Yeah.

0: 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One vehicle is going to be a black Buick, handicap 502-077. The second one's a silver Versa, 520 Hotel Quebec, Mike.
1: Oh.

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0: Louisiana 361, Charlie Echo Charlie, 361 CEC on the silver Nissan Pathfinder.

0: dire, no?
1: Maybe.
0: Yeah, 194 Foxtrot Nancy. It's gonna be a black Nissan Rogue. Yeah.

Frozen Power Region Hall. I-55 north at the 6.2 with Louisiana 465 Hotel Bob Trot. It's going to be on a gray Nissan Maxima.

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1: 39.
0: I'm out in a stationary with 37 and 88, 42.
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1: Arrival.
0: 55 southbound with Louisiana Zulu 787822.
1: And 4, you have a mile for Lieutenant Vico's group?
0: It's going to be a 6. This is Silver F-150.
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0: 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One can take two. First one's going to be Louisiana Handicap Tag 502-077. So black Buick and Vista. Great. Second vehicle is going to be Louisiana Tag 520 Hotel Quebec Mike. So silver Nissan Versa.
1: What's that about?

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1: Turn it off.
0: 555 south of the 1 with Louisiana 865, Golf November, Victor. It's going to be a blue Chevy Tahoe.
1: Sure.

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0: Can you run a class on and check for a class E? It's going to be 718-3597. Should come back to a Crystal Lanester Wilson.
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0: 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It's going to be on a silver Q50.
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1: 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Louisiana Tech 195 Delta Victor Papa plus 195 DVP, a white Nissan Murano.
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0: famoso in quella regione. Ten east at the 215 with Louisiana 925. Alpha Charlie Juliet. It's going to be on a silver folded Focus.
1: Oh.
0: P52, Nolan. Show me a route to JPCC, one male suspect, starting mileage 636.
1: Can you put the name and date of birth for that subdivision when you can?
0: His name's going to be Kendry Milo Munez.
2: What? That's
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1: 10-4, can I get a spelling?
0: 10-9?
1: Can I get a spelling?
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1: Very well.
0: I 10 east at the 220 with Louisiana Zulu 642382. It's going to be on a gold Dodge Ram.

Pretty sure I was Cantina for 99, LA 45 at August Avenue for a white Nissan Maxima, partial 28, 226 Juliet Alpha 226 J8, took the color off, last seen turning on the expressway. What's that?

0: over some five reason all of. You check for a valid Class E. ID number is going to be 958-2734. Should come back to me, Diane Sanchez.
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0: Simple classifying pseudo only pseudo number 905-43001, 905-43001. Shown expired and sent for room promises.
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0: 10-4, be advised, I just received a
1: 7-.
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0: Causeway northbound at with Louisiana 210 Juliet Uniform Echo. Seeing a black Honda Accord.
1: What's the word more than that?
0: Causeway and White Street.
1: The last three letters on the fleet.
0: Juliet Uniform Echo.

0: vive di ser un uomo. We spoke to the JPS, so that 20-acre causeway and White Tree was for them, and they already took care of it. Just handled by them.
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1: North Causeway Boulevard in Bel Air, that's with Louisiana 572 Juliet Alpha Victor. It's going to be on a gold Mitsubishi Outlander.
0: Oh.

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0: Show me 10-8. And put me on a traffic stop, David and Lynette. Zulu November Tango 853. 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The orange Subaru.
1: And what's this one?
0: David and Lynette.
1: Oh.

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1: 52.
0: On case, how do you guys remember the message?

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1: 2.
0: Mike wearing black shirt and black pants, walking on the phone.
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1: Yep.

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0: Austin Powers on.
1: Yeah,
0: with the signal 18, I-10 West at the 211. It's going to be Louisiana 401, Foxtrot, India Tango. It's going to be on a gray Camaro.
1: Yeah.

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0: 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US 90 and Jeff Highway. 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

0: 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Code and Reverend Richard with Louisiana 982 Julia, uniform Julia. It's going to be on a silver T1.
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0: Vieri, no?
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1: Vieni.
0: Wouldn't it be East and Michael Street? Oh, New Mexico Tag, 825 Tango, Golf Tango, 825 TGT. It's gonna be a white RAV4.

0: Pretty much what we're thinking is for 21 Romeo, I need to be with at LA 45.
1: 42.
0: 42 is going to be upper westbound for a track to Brandon Roadway.
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0: I-55 north at the 3.9. The 267 Foxtrot Romeo Yankee on a red Camaro.

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1: V39.
0: I'm going to be out with a signal 18, going to be 90B eastbound low level in Manhattan. 867 Golf Victor X-ray. It's a green Toyota 4Runner.
1: Oh.

0: Everyone, everyone's really thinking it for 20. Clearly, a blue film.
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0: veterinarian regional.
1: Everyone.
0: I pushed him into the Skechers parking lot. He said he's got a tow truck already in route.
1: Okay.

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0: 55 North, 4.2. With 606, Juliet Bravo Lima on a gray Hyundai Elantra.
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0: Traffic stop LA 23 at 25th Street on Louisiana temporary 21101675. It's a, looks like a gray Tucson.
1: Oh.

Good evening, Lieutenant St. John Lace from 1600 to 1800. Target mileage is 58127.

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0: Traffic stop. 61 North, north of LA 54. Louisiana 913, Hotel Mike Romeo. 913 HMR. It's a Black Dodge Charger.
1: Oh.

26 NOAA. Mm-hmm. 55 North at 5. It's 917 Hotel Lima Tango. On a silver GMC occasion. Mm-hmm.

Thinking for a 107, you would do on Eastbound. Thirty-seven. Can be a white male standing on the bridge near the railing. No description of him.

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1: 397.
0: Traffic stop, 61 South, north of LA 54. Louisiana 593, Juliet Kilo Tango. 593 JKT. So black, I think it's a Porsche.
1: Sure.

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0: 55 North at the 4 with 248. Hotel India Kilo. On a blue Nissan Ultra.
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0: Put me en route to a single 18 on I-10 East. I just got a 21 about an elderly female stranded somewhere between 641 and 51 on the right shoulder. Broke down.
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0: B-54, you know.
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0: Ten eight.
1: Seven. Three runs with East 19 for 20, Vickery as catchers.
0: B-57.
1: 57 to Camry and Honda Accord, one lane left.

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1: Got it.

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I'll be out with that white suit of Camry, Louisiana, 290, Foxtrot Uniform, November, 290, FUN.

some poppers and all for the desk. Yeah. I get next up for Louisiana 496 Alpha Zulu X-ray. It's going to be a white Toyota Camry.

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0: Be on a traffic stop, the 51 north at I-10. Louisiana, 321 Juliet, November Whiskey. 321 JNW, it's a maroon Camaro.

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0: LA 3018 at US 90B with 922 Juliet Alpha X-ray, 922 JAX. Going to be on a blue Volkswagen setup.
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3: V97 hold. Doing traffic stop. 10 east at the 207 by the eastbound scales. Louisiana 642, Patel X-ray with 642 HXW. It's a gray Mitsubishi Outlander.

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0: 301 to St. Tammany Unit for 20, 12 East near the 57. True Bell Vista.
1: L 52.
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1: You gonna call the desk?
0: Yes, sir, it's B-75. I'm on a 20. R&S was supposed to be coming to get this vehicle. Just looking for an ETA if we could get one.
1: 10-4, stand by.

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0: 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I'll catch that for you.
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1: Yes.
0: Do we ever get anything from RNS? And if there's a 10-8 unit available, do you mind if they come sit on this?
1: Yeah, I just got off the hook with him. They said 10 minutes. Driver had an issue with his truck, but he said he should be there in 10 minutes.

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0: 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Charlie Echo Lima 5-3. 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

0: Region 1 to the St. Charles Unit for 107, 10 west of the 219. Trivi Deseret.
1: Yeah, I saw that and catch that. Where's that?
0: 107 at the 10 west of the 219. Male subject standing in the back of a pickup truck with no shirt.
1: Time to put 86 in route.
0: Yeah.

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0: Man, I need your help. I just caught a flat. Line 10 eastbound at the 210.
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